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0: 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What are you hiding? Are you just hideously scarred?
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0: Maybe we're not so different after all.

0: 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But Rastafari gun down the air. 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

bad girl, you a move like a Porsche. 3-4, 3-4, spit out to Bofsha. 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Ding, wine for your daddy. Like it.

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